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0: Well, baby, I went

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Only on 9-5, the ultimate one.

after the hour of 6 o'clock. Good morning. How is it Thursday already, guys? It is the 3rd of September. And I mean, we knew it was the last week of Java, Jogas, you know, the vacation for the kiddies. But wow, is it flying. But anyway, we kind of made it through the week. It's been a short week. Hope it's been pretty amazing for you guys so far. I'm DJ Danny. Good morning and welcome to the Morning Reset. You're locked on to 95, the ultimate one. We kick things off with some ANOTR, some Tate McRae. I got some Group Love and Audio Slave lined up. You know, we just celebrated Way Back Wednesday yesterday. It was pretty amazing. I tried to log on all day. I had a million things to do yesterday, including going and giving blood, which I forgot I had to do. And if you usually give blood and you haven't in a while, Mel, maybe this is your reminder to do so. There's a voluntary blood donor program, and you know, you don't have to have anybody that, you know, requires blood immediately to go and donate. You know, maybe your iron is really high like mine. I was surprised. I haven't been eating as much spinach as I usually do. You know, the Popeye, have not been Popeyeing. But it was still pretty high, and I successfully did that and then went along and did a million things yesterday. But I was locked on Way Back Wednesday. It was awesome yesterday. And you know what? The playlist is just as awesome this morning. My number in studio, 394-9595. I'm going to check out our WhatsApp chat in the meantime. In the meantime, I did promise some Group Love, some Tongue Tied.

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See, 26 minutes after the hour, 6 o'clock, if you're now joining me, good morning and welcome to Thursday. All right, let's check out what the weather is expected today. And according to page 3 of The Guardian, we can expect a predominantly sunny and hazy day with the occasional shower in a few areas. Now, there's a 30% or low chance of a heavy shower or thunderstorm during the afternoon, a maximum 33 degrees Celsius in Trinidad and 32 degrees Celsius in Piaco. So, I mean, typical this time of the year weather. Maybe this is your last couple days of vacation as well. You know, you took some days off to spend some QT with the kids and you're heading somewhere fun today. Let's hope the weather holds up wherever you're heading this morning. So I want to jump on our WhatsApp chat really quickly and say good morning to some early risers, some early messengers. So good morning to Bina, Ashes and Lily. Good morning to Trisha. Hope you're having something yummy for breakfast before you start your workday. Good morning to my mom. I'm so surprised you're up early, but I guess she's in practice mode for when she has to drop the grandkids to school next week. Maybe that's what you're trying to do this week. Instead of, you know, going on, you know, a few days off, maybe you're starting back to set your alarm to the real time. Not the, you know, there's less traffic time, and I feel you. Good morning as well, going out to Bill, and Bill is wishing everyone out in Radio Land a wonderful Thursday today. Thanks, Bill. So I got some Ariana Grande and The Weeknd lined up, some Smashing Pumpkins, the first hour of your morning reset. And you know what's happening in our second hour? I have a big giveaway coming up just after our 7 a.m. news, so get ready to call me live in studio. My number is 625-2095. Commit that to memory, because you will need it in a few minutes. Or maybe not a few, but soon enough.

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Cricket lives there. I was supposed to go cricket last night, but I did not make it, so I don't know what the score is. So feel free to message me, 394-9595. Is TKR still in the CPL? That would be pretty important, right? And I think they were kind of struggling. Luckily, I ain't ashamed to say this, the one match that I actually looked at this season, because Life Be Life In was the one that they won on, was that Saturday night? Yeah, it was pretty good. So yeah, let me know the score if you went cricket last night, if you watched it on CNC3 television or live on our stream. I didn't. It was past my bedtime, y'all. And check this out. The

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You're missing the match. What are you waiting for?

But he loves Iggy Azalea, and if that came up in the playlist and he was here this morning, he would have been busting some dance moves in his studio, y'all. I'm not lying, I'm telling the truth. So have you heard about aura farming? And I was like, aura farming? I was literally now years old when I came across this story. So dozens of young people recently gathered on a beach in Peru capital to dance, pose, and show up their most creative moves, all in pursuit of one thing, aura. Yes, like, you know, like everybody has an aura, you know, living things and creatures and plants and animals. You know, if you believe in that spiritual aspect of our existence. An aura is a real thing, right? So they're taking part in something called an aura battle, which is a real world spin on the internet

animated film, and they basically do an aura battle. And y'all, I had to Google it, right? So they're saying that it's not about being popular. It's about showing off good vibes and having others recognize that. And like video game characters who farm for points, people who go aura farming are trying to earn a reward. Now, in this case, it's about generating good vibes so that the people that they're facing off, think of like a Yo Mama battle. But you're not allowed to insult anybody. You're not allowed to touch each other. You're just allowed to basically get gas up and hype from the crowd because you're doing meme-worthy moves, meme-worthy dances, you know, viral movements. And you're trying to boost your aura with all the good vibes and energy from the crowd. So lots of 6-7-ing and you know, and that stuff apparently is happening. And I have not looked at your video, you know, I liked words more than moving pictures. So I read the article before I pressed play. And they're saying aura battles are spreading across Latin America, Mexico City, Buenos Aires. Yeah, I don't know. I don't know if they've had any as yet in Trinidad or Port of Spain, but you know, we have a big comic and anime culture here, so maybe we might see some aura battles in Port of Spain. I am sure Valsa would prefer some Yo Mama battles. I mean, I love that show that used to show on MTV. I think his name was Wilmer Valderrama or Vilma Valderrama. Right, one of them. And guys, it's time to get into a time check right now with the compliments of Felicity Community Pharmacy. And the time is now 13 minutes away from 7 a.m. And that time check was brought to you with the compliments of Felicity Community Pharmacy. 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

7 a.m. news, your first hour done and dusted already for your morning reset, your Thursday morning reset. So I want to say good morning and thanks to Nisha for messaging. Yes, she brought me up to speed on his CPL and TKR standings, and we are officially out. And wow, not the best news, but I mean, next year for sure, I guess, you know, regroup and try again.

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0: Good morning. I am Jens Levin with Headline News on CNT3 and the TBC Radio Network. Port of Spain South MP Keith Scotland says the opposition will not support any attempt by the government to further extend the state of emergency when it ends on September 17th. Scotland is insisting that the party's position is based on a review of the measure's effectiveness and a commitment to principle. At a media conference yesterday, he said the opposition had already examined the efficacy of the state of emergency and discussed the matter within its parliamentary caucus. Under the constitution, the government can extend a state of emergency for up to 6 months using only its simple majority in the House of Representatives. But any extension beyond 6 months strictly requires a 3/5 special majority in both the House and the Senate. Alternatively, the government has a constitutional leeway to let an active SOE expire and advise the president to proclaim a fresh one later, which resets the constitutional clock.
1: At the time of the last extension, we did not support it in Parliament. Nothing has changed. In fact, things have gotten worse as it relates to civil liberties. And in those circumstances, we are unable to acquiesce to support any further extension of the state of emergency.
0: PNM Chairman Marvin Gonzalez is demanding answers from the government over what he has described as a potential multi-billion dollar scandal involving WePay and the National Payment and Innovation Company of Trinidad and Tobago. Gonzalez questioned the procurement process behind a reported 10-year agreement valued at $4.4 billion for the provision of digital payment services. At a media conference yesterday, Gonzalez said the National Payment and Innovation Company, a state-owned enterprise established to modernize and integrate government payments, had entered into arrangements with several state agencies before concerns emerged about its reported agreement with WePay. He is now calling on Finance Minister Davinjana Tanku and other senior officials to explain the process used to engage the company.
2: Was it a sole select tender process? Was it a selective tender process? Or was it a full public tender process? Tell us, what was the procurement process that you utilized to engage in a $4.4 billion contract with WePay?
0: The Tobago Youth Council is questioning whether the $500 baby grant is sufficient to reverse the island's declining birth rate. The Tobago House of Assembly launched the baby grant on Tuesday, revealing parents will receive the payment monthly until the child is 5 years old. The initiative is intended to encourage new parents as the island's birth rate has fallen over 50%. But the Youth Council Secretary Delano Joefield does not believe the grant would make a significant impact, noting the rising cost of items while many youths are still seeking sustainable employment.
3: The baby grant is just $500, and you can only do so much with $500, but complemented with salary from employment, I think it can do way much more. So yes, the $500 may sound like something grand and nice, but in the grand scheme of things, that is only but a drip in the bucket when it comes to dealing with a child, because we also have the health expenses that come with a child.
0: Stay tuned for another news update at the top of the hour and for comprehensive coverage in our midday news and major newscast at 7 p.m. on CNC3.

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0: lips. All right, guys, so let's see. It's just about 9 minutes after the hour of 7 a.m. Your number two of your morning reset. Good morning. I'm DJ Daniel, locked on to your morning reset. And I did promise a giveaway, but I want to big up some people on our WhatsApp chat before we jump into that. So good morning. Going out to, let's see, Jewel, the folks at Cairns Poultry out on the creek. Good morning to Mike. Good morning to Shelley from Barrackport. Debbie, Alana, and Matthias are there. Good morning to Steffi as well. She's enjoying her last few days of, you know, leaving home later before that beat back to school traffic starts next week. And yeah, we all feel that, Steffi. So guys, what am I talking about? A giveaway for Ping Pong. So Ping Pong is a warm toasted peanut covered in rich milky chocolate. Chocolate and peanuts, a classic combo. We want to hear your favorite chocolate combinations this morning. So tell us what you think pairs great with chocolate. I make like a little, you know, a little chocolate and maybe some blueberries. You mix them together, maybe chocolate and strawberries, chocolate and bananas, anything. The most creative combo wins this morning. So I'm going to take a couple of calls, 625-2095. And all of you out there in Radio Land, out on the road, you're at home listening, you're heading to wherever, you can decide who is the winner this morning of the best chocolate combo. You just need to WhatsApp me in studio, 394-9595. I'm going to take at least three calls. And you need to give me an access phrase. Ping pong bounce into flavor. It's that simple. Five words. And then tell me your most creative or your favorite chocolate combination. Maybe you like chocolate and peanut butter. It's really very simple. I have a hamper to give away this morning. I have somebody live on the line. Hello, you're live. Good morning.
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1: All the way off.
0: All the way off.
1: Ping pong, bounce into flavors.
0: Perfect. Who am I speaking with?
1: I'm speaking with Francis from Maruga.
0: Hi, Francis from Maruga. Thanks for calling. So, Francis, you have a favorite chocolate combination to share with me?
1: Chocolate with ice cream and dragon fruit.
0: Chocolate with ice cream and dragon fruit. And it's dragon fruit ice cream, or it's just the dragon fruit that you cut up in a bowl?
1: Dragon fruit cut up in a bowl.
0: All right, Francis. Well, thanks for calling. Anybody you want to say good morning to?
1: I'll say good morning to the Maruga community and good morning to my three daughters.
0: Awesome. Well, you keep listening. I know you ain't going anywhere. Our listeners are going to vote. I'm going to take two more calls and we'll see if your chocolate with ice cream and dragon fruit. What kind of ice cream?
1: Strawberry and vanilla. The mixed one.
0: Oh, the swirl.
1: Yes.
0: Right.
1: Yes.
0: Okay. All right, Francis. Thanks for calling. All right, guys. So we have caller number one, Francis, chocolate with strawberry and vanilla swirl, ice cream and dragon fruit. Okay, sounds interesting. I'll try it. My number in studio is 625-2095. Do you have a more interesting or unorthodox combination, but it works? It's delicious. It's your favorite chocolate combination. You need to call me now, 625-2095. Give me the access phrase, ping pong bonks into flavor, and give me that combination. All right, we have a caller. Hello, you're live. Good morning.
2: Oh, hi, good morning.
0: Good morning. And who am I talking with?
2: Michelle.
0: Hi, Michelle. So do you have a favorite combo to give us this morning?
2: Yes, so it's a salty.
0: Wait. Give me the access phrase.
2: Ping pong, bounce into flavor.
0: Right, okay. And let's hear your chocolate combination.
2: Right. So it's chocolate paired with popcorn. Salty sweet. Combo.
0: I love a salty sweet.
2: Mm-hmm.
0: All right, chocolate with popcorn. That's a good one, Michelle. Thanks for calling. Anybody want to say good morning to?
2: Yes, Greg. He's driving to Luke.
0: Awesome. Well, Michelle, you keep listening and our listeners are going to vote in a short. Thanks for calling.
2: Okay, have a great day.
0: You too, hon. Bye. All right. Salty and sweet. I love a sweet and salty. So that chocolate with popcorn, I would eat it for sure. All right, I need one more call. One more caller this morning, 625-2095, and then our WhatsApp listeners are going to vote. So far, we have Francis and Michelle. And I have one more caller on the line. Hello, you're live. Good morning.
3: Hey, good morning. How are you?
0: I'm good. How are you?
3: I'm good. Ping pong bumped into flavors.
0: Awesome. What's your name?
3: My name is Raj.
0: Raj. All right, Raj. Have you had a chocolate combo?
3: Hey, my chocolate combo with marshmallows, man. You should try it. It's great.
0: And are the marshmallows like cold or you heat them up or just like...
3: No. You take it right from the pack and you put it and you stir it around and that's the day. You got a good flavor there.
0: All right. Chocolate and marshmallows. That sounds pretty good as well. Anybody want to say good morning to Raj?
3: Yeah, my wife, Vidya. Hope she have a blessed day and I hope you have a blessed day too. I love listening to you guys.
0: Thank you so much. You have a great day and thanks for calling. Our listeners are going to vote now. 394-9595. Who is your winner this morning? Is it Francis? He went with chocolate and strawberry vanilla swirl ice cream and dragon fruit combination. I love the layers. Michelle is chocolate with popcorn, a sweet and salty mix. And of course, Raj with the chocolate and marshmallow combination. Who is your winner? Francis, Michelle or Raj? Let me know. And that hamper is up for grabs this morning. So everybody who is going to vote and all our callers who participated, keep listening for more chances to win the ping pong bar right here. And of course, stay tuned and keep bouncing into flavor. Some Lola Young up next.

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3: 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Entertainment? 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Influencers? We've got the best. We're 9-5, the ultimate one.

All right, guys, so let's see. It's just about 26 and a half minutes after the hour of 7 o'clock. So I want to announce the winner for our ping pong hamper giveaway, because they bounced into flavor this morning. And by an overwhelming majority, our winner this morning is Francis from Maruga. So Francis, give me a call back at 625-2095. In just about 2 minutes, I'll take your info from you. Francis' combo was chocolate, strawberry and vanilla swirl, ice cream and dragon fruit. And everybody thought that was a pretty interesting combo. They would try it. Some people messaged and gave me their own variations of their combo. Somebody said chocolate and cheesies. Sounds good. Somebody said chocolate and a salted pretzel. Definitely is a thing. Chocolate, coffee, whiskey and toffee. So good morning to Tracy. Let's see. Good morning going out as well to Ornella. Good morning to Jason. Good morning to Dad Marlon. Heading to an interview this morning. Marlon, all the best. Good luck to you. We aura farming your way, you know, sending good vibes and good energy and gassing you up that year, you know, will slay that interview. And talking about slaying, I got some Slater lined up, some dance. This is one of my new favorite running songs. It just has the right timing, y'all.

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9: Hey, Danny.
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1: Okay, I love that. 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
1: Oh, that's pretty awesome. 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We can just, and it's O'Deliver. There's like no brainer to find it. It's literally an O on the word deliver. All right. So any parting words before we wrap up today, Nikolai? This 5 minutes just flew. Wow.
0: Yeah. Well, you know, it's always a good time talking to you. 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
1: Awesome. Well, thanks so much, Nikolai, for joining us today. 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I'm sure we'll be chatting again with you soon. Have a great day.
0: Have a great day, Danny. Thanks again for having me.
1: Okay. 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

0: Glossary and the TBC Radio Network. The Ministry of Health says there is no COVID-19 surge in Trinidad and Tobago, despite recent concerns about a rise in respiratory illnesses. Health officials say COVID-19 has not disappeared, but the latest data does not point to a resurgence of the virus. Just 4 positive COVID-19 cases were recorded in August, after no positive cases were detected between May and July. Health Minister Dr. Lakram Bodo says those 4 cases came from 731 samples processed and do not represent a significant increase in infections. The update comes as neighboring Barbados reports an increase in both COVID-19 and influenza cases. Bodo says what health officials are seeing locally is the usual seasonal rise in other respiratory viruses, including influenza A, H1N1, H3N2, and influenza B. He says the similarity in symptoms may be fueling concerns about COVID-19, but there is no evidence of widespread underreporting. The leadership of the United National Congress is remaining mum on its next national executive internal elections. The 2-year term for the last elected executive expired in June this year. CNC3 News reached out to UNC Chairman Davinjana Tanku and General Secretary Peter Kanai for clarity, but did not receive a response. Sources in the party say the date will be decided by the Prime Minister. Yesterday, CNC3 News confirmed with Kanai that the position of political leader will come up for election in 2028. However, when asked about the NATEX election, Kanai said he could not at this time say when it will be held. Tutors Tobago officer Dion Rodriguez says progress is being made on school repairs ahead of the new academic term. Speaking on CNC3's Morning Brew yesterday, Rodriguez said he has visited several schools and observed ongoing repairs works with noticeable improvements at a number of facilities. His comments come after Chief Secretary Fali Augustine last week criticized the Division of Education over the delayed start of this year's school repair program. Despite those concerns, Rodriguez says he met with Education Secretary Orlando Kerr and has been assured that schools will be safe and ready for teachers and students when the new school term begins on Monday.
1: So in some schools at present, there are evidence of molds. In some schools as well, there are issues with the plumbing that needs to be addressed still as we speak yesterday. And there are 1 and 2 maybe electrical issues as well. But my greatest concern is, you see that mold issue, we cannot tolerate that and we would not accept that as the union. So they know my stance where things are concerned. I've already laid it on the table, and we want to ensure that our teachers enter safe environments. But
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0: And that was your 8 a.m. news right here on 95, the ultimate one, to bring us to 3.5 minutes after the hour of 8 a.m. How is that timing looking for you? Hopefully on time if you need to be somewhere for 8 o'clock. You know, the little Trini grace period is still kind of 8 o'clock. At least if you're, you know, not walking to the door. Let's say good morning to Ish, locked on from the office of the PM. Ish, hope you have a fantastic day today. All right, guys, so I'm checking out some stories online, and like this page is just full of WTF, right? So you all message me, 3949595, and tell me which one of these stories you all want to hear about. So one is the Loch Ness Monster sighting shatter last year's records after a swishing tail is spotted. And how is the Loch Ness Monster still alive unless it's like a family of them? Or an undiscovered species. So that's one. There's also one about the blind mystic Baba Vanga's 2026 predictions resurface as two come true. And I want to know which two that is. But I haven't clicked on any of these stories, right? Tell me which one to click on. What about a shopper getting a discount on a parking ticket? How do you think she managed to work that out? Well, apparently in the headline it says that she died. So I wonder what percentage discount she got off. There's also a video of the moment a man is hitting his face with a flying shoe on a roller coaster traveling at 70 miles per hour. I hope he kept all his teeth after that. And then there's this one about the Masonic temple that's home to a watery poltergeist. Like, what? Wait, what? You know what, guys? I got some Samba lined up, some Addison Rae. Let's do some music first. WhatsApp me, 3949595. Which one of those nonsense you want to hear about?
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So I am operating the show like a democracy this morning, and you guys voted to hear about that Loch Ness monster story. So they're saying an Australian tourist claims to have spotted the Loch Ness monster, meaning that there have already been more sightings this year so far than the entire of 2025. With another 4.5 months left to go in the year, so far there have been 9 in-person sightings of this mystical beast, and 11 if webcam footage is including in the total. Now here's the story. Oscar Gray was visiting Urquhart Castle. That's definitely not how you pronounce it. But he was checking out the water, and he says he saw something strange emerge, and he managed to capture the encounter on camera. And I know all these amazing camera phones that they have. I know my phone. I mean, I have an iPhone, and it's a pretty good one. The camera is pretty decent, and you know, the Samsungs are even better. And there's so many other phones with great cameras. And why everybody that sees an alien or a mythical creature, Bigfoot, Loch Ness, is always terrible footage. And so far, like, nobody's ever have a professional camera with a great zoom lens. I never get it. Now, they're saying that this latest sighting has now been added to the official Loch Ness Monster Sightings Register. Yes, apparently there's an official register, and they're saying that this guy who was visiting the UK from Australia reported that he was standing at the shoreline when he saw the top of a dark green flat-topped head pop out of the water well far from the shore, and the head was followed by 2 same-coloured humps that emerged out of the water behind the head, which he thought could be the body. I don't know, is Loch Ness like a water camel? Because it's always like a head and a hump, and then a tail, or water dragon. Anyway, I think there might be a link in this story to that official register, and why not? I'm going to click it. So good morning to Carla for messaging. I got some Counting Crows lined up on your final hour of your Thursday morning reset right here on 95 The Ultimate One. If you're now joining me, good morning. I'm DJ Danny.

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3: 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This song is called

0: Nightingale Lane. Some rain this morning at 20, almost 27 minutes after the hour of 8 o'clock.
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0: 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I got some One Republic and some Counting Crows, some more Counting Crows lined up. I am not touching this one because I know you're going to love it and sing hard.

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All right, guys, so just a couple of minutes left in your morning reset. I got some big tunes lined up. I did promise some Counting Crows, but let me do some Olivia Dean first. Always reminds me of my aunt. We love and miss her so much.

0: winners.
1: All right, guys, so let's see. It's just about 14 and a half minutes away from 9 a.m. I want to jump on our WhatsApp chat really quickly and say top of the morning going out to Vidya. She's getting ready to head back to school. Vidya, you're looking so excited. I can just feel the, you know, the positive energy bouncing off of you. Back to school time. It's almost. Good morning as well to Susie Q, always locked on out in New Jersey. Hope you're having a fantastic morning so far. I have a couple things to tell you guys before I wrap up this show and head out to start the rest of my day. So September is here and it's off to the races for the kids. 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

All right, guys, let's see. It's exactly 5 minutes away from 9 a.m. So this is where I make exit from the studio and make way in the chair for Dina. She's going to take over the controls and take you guys until 12 noon today. Then Richard Graham, then Dose Bruce Brandon. So your day is set right here on 95, The Ultimate One. I'm DJ Danny. Thanks so much for keeping me company this morning. Thanks so much for calling and participating in my giveaways and, you know, in the stories that we shared. Thanks so much for sending all your love via WhatsApp as well. I definitely did some aura farming from you all this morning. I felt all of the good positive energy and good vibes to go forth into my day and conquer my to-do list, which is pretty long. I'm really hoping I make it to the gym today. It's been a struggle this week time-wise, but I've made a promise to myself and I'm going to try and keep it. Okay, self. I'm going to leave you in the company of some Martin Solveig. It's going to be some hello, but I'm actually going to be saying goodbye. Catch you guys tomorrow morning, 6 a.m. alongside the Valsa for your Friday morning reset. We had Friday already, well, almost Friday. Enjoy your Thursday. Remember to keep that dial locked right here to 95, The Ultimate One. Remember to be kind, stay awesome, and I love you guys so much. I'm out.

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For more information.

Repeated with Martin Garrix and Ed Sheeran right there. Oh boy, that's a nice one. New to 95's playlist. Let me know how much you're feeling that one. It might be on your favorite list for the week. You could vote in for that at 394-9595, or you can go check out 95 The Ultimate One on socials and see, you know, what or which of your favorites are already there. Maybe, you know, I'll check in and see if you are hanging out there with anyone. You could tag somebody and I'll give you a shout. I'm Dina and we're together for the next 3 hours. We're going to make it count. We're going to make sure that our time together is meaningful. We have Baby Friday ahead of us. It's getting into that weekend state of mind around here. So again, use my messages at 394-9595 and let's see how the day flows. Immediately yesterday as I signed off, I remembered exactly what I wanted to play for you, which I probably will play tomorrow, but we have other songs that we could delve into, like this one with Sabrina Carpenter. Sabrina, I'm wondering what her next step will be, and we'll monitor that closely together. Stick around.

Pennywise gives you more to love. We were really good, then we got even better. Now we're ultimate. 9-5, the ultimate one.

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1: Hey, what's up? It's your friend Rick D's heading for number one this week. Taylor Swift and Travis Kelce and the new dog. And wait a minute. Is she training this dog? We'll find out. You know, she loves cats. And is the dog getting along with the cats? Wait a minute. Somebody is stealing Ariana Grande's wealth. And she wants to find them and punish them. Guess who was the fittest person ever on the countdown? He is in the top 10. And one more thing, it's D's Sleaze. All this week, Rick D's heading for number one.
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0: you know what's madness? It's already September. That is kind of crazy. And you think about it, how much time has gone by and how we have been managing when it comes to us and, you know, running through whatever our itinerary is. And, you know, we've been doing it gracefully so far. At least I hope that you have been. I will never forget that recent statement by someone who said, you know, how some people pray for no challenges and that sort of thing. Don't pray for that. Pray for grace to get through the challenging moments and whatnot, which is, I think, so powerful. Speaking of things that are powerful, and September being the fact that September is here, it's off to the races for the kids. 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
1: 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Now we're ultimate. 9-5, the ultimate one.
2: Hey, how about a few TNT Guardian headlines before we move further into the show? I remember I mentioned to you we have our tech news that's coming up in just a little bit. But first, for Thursday, September 3rd, 2026, was off to Caracas. Foreign and CARICOM Affairs Minister flies to Venezuela today for some diplomatic talks with counterpart. The story's on page 5. And the PM is facing more backlash over Independence Day message. Youth Council on the $500 BB grant. It's a drip in the bucket. We do have some business news with Danpol projecting $10 billion 2027 budget deficit. I wonder if they would be correct. We'll have to wait and see. Also, we do have our business Guardian pull out. Check that out when you have a chance. BG is popping today and they're talking about the government tracking the cartel-linked US billions and wage hike being eroded. State employees also upset by non-cash back pay. We do have our sports as well. And did you see what happened at the US Open? I will, in addition to the sports, I will tell you what's going on there and the world that we live in today where social media is concerned. And if you do check out our sports, there's a story in there that I implied I would give you some details on yesterday. That's in our sports and it's on Tiger Woods. When it comes to the actual sport for the US Open, Monfils wins on his 40th birthday to extend his Grand Slam career. Did you see? Did you see the match? It was so fun. And Telford getting his first goal for Halifax in a 4-3 loss in football news. We do have more, and I do mean more, when you pick up today's TNT Guardian for Thursday, September 3rd, 2026. You can get us also at guardian.co.tt. Get the app that goes with it as well. It is so good. We're going to take this next song over to 10 a.m. where we have more, including you. So message in 394-9595.
3: They say the holy water's watered down, and this town's lost its

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I love that one, Nico and Vince with Am I Wrong? It's a 12 after 10 a.m. very soon approaching our tech news. That's coming up in a bit. I have a band that I want to play for you next that will have you singing loud, like real loud, I promise you. They are still doing fantastic things. They are still in the year of 2026. People are like, you know, oh, this is kind of crazy for this particular band to be as popular as they are. But come on, practically everybody who runs the world right now started as like, you know, one of their fans. I'll tell you more about them in just a little bit. But I do want to make sure that I shout a pair who has us in the car right now, hopefully on the way to work and keeping us company on most mornings. I hear, Jesse, what is happening? Jesse, when Kwame told me that you were tuned in to 95, I just assumed that you were hearing me somewhere. I didn't know that you actually made time out of your day to tune in to us. So thank you so much, and I really hope that you're having a nice morning, and I hope that, Kwame came prepared with a nice cuppa for the drive or something. Come on, you have to have something, you know, along. I mean, stop and get like some fruits or a nice bacon something. I stepped into the common room a little while ago and it was smelling so nice. Apparently somebody had just had beak and bulljol for breakfast. Oh boy. Let me know what you had. 394-9595. Or perhaps right about now you're thinking about lunch. Let me know. I'm checking in on those messages in a bit. Here's that band that I promised you. Of course, it's the Backstreet Boys. It has to be. Yeah. Okay, no. Let's let Backstreet sing in.

0: time, have you been celebrating and have you been watching? Let me know. 3949595 update. Kwame had eggs and Jesse had overnight oats and was it a coffee that Jesse said? Let me know if I remember that correctly. Matter of fact, I'll check in just a little bit. But the drive is going nice. Let me know if there's traffic or anything around. For some reason around the city, it seemed quiet on the outskirts, but like in the middle, some of those streets were a little bit crazy. Yesterday, the traffic was insane trying to leave. I thought it had something to do with a repair of a hole or something on the street at the end of, like, what was it? Was it Edward Street? But it turned out to be something else entirely. I'm not sure exactly what it was attributed to. You can let me know if we're around town or you're around right now. And you can give us a heads up on that so we can avoid that again. I would love that because there's nobody who enjoys sitting in bumper to bumper traffic just not knowing what is going on, especially on those streets where there is nowhere to turn. But fortunately, you have 951 keeping you company, and that is a great thing. We do have more on the lineup, including that tech news that I have locked and loaded for you. And we did talk about Sunshine Cereals before, right? Well, Sunshine Cereals, they have a whole lot planned for you, including a whole pop-up, right? So back to school is coming, and 95 the ultimate one, and Sunshine Cereals, they bring in all the fun. It's Sunshine Back to School Pop-Up Tour for shopping destinations and non-stop flavor. 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I know you want to get in a little action before you go back off to school, right? Well, it's a nice way to start off the school year. The new school year is you bringing the family and bringing your back to school list and experiencing Sunshine Cereals up close. And that is not all. You have all of those, like, you know, really fun baby pictures you could take with your family and whatnot. And 951 will be along for the ride. All right, so that's our friends at Sunshine Cereal. 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We have Tim Impala and Jenny that's coming up next. And as we were talking about CPL, here's something.
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0: Well, so far, people are having nice mornings, but I fear that we have stopped getting excited about things. You don't feel excited every morning that you get up and yet you have something to eat, or, you know, you have some nice clothes to wear, even if your clothes and whatnot aren't that nice at the moment. We have other things that we can look at. The fact that you even have clothes, like did a massive flash flood, you know, take your home away? Like, you know, a lot of us have things that we deal with every single day, but it's not what we see that happens all the way around the world. And that is the wonder and the, I guess, the terrible thing about social media and the internet, right? That you get to see how other people are living all the time. And not all of it is pretty, all right? And the pretty things is just like a veneer of what is actually happening, right? Anyway, speaking of social media and pretty things and whatnot, the official countdown is on for Meta Connect 2026. It's scheduled for September 23rd to the 24th, just a couple days. And following last year's massive splash with the display-equipped Ray-Ban Meta Display glasses, this year's event will be heavily focused on wearables. So we've been seeing a lot of your celebs, including Kylie Jenner, sporting her Meta glasses line and that sort of thing, right? And Mark Zuckerberg, he's already teased new eyewear designs, and supply chain leaks point up to 4 new glasses models being developed with EssilorLuxottica. Potentially a luxury Prada collaboration. So, you know, just be on the lookout for the fact that there'll be creepy people just recording every which way and may or may not have your permission to. We need to talk about that, right? But that's for another day. There'll be neural wristbands as well. You could expect deeper integrations with Meta's EMG neural wristband. If you've heard about it before, you go do some research on it. It's going to allow you to control your smart glasses displays using those subtle hand and wrist movements. And in business and in safety news, you should know this, Meta also reached a monumental $18 billion settlement with 29 U.S. state attorneys general regarding teen safety on Facebook and Instagram, and they're going to roll out strict new protections over the next year, including a mandatory 2-hour daily use limit for teens and an overnight scrolling block. I think that's positive. You could do that yourself, by the way. And tech analysts are noting that settling this trial removes a massive legal hurdle, which allows Meta to aggressively shift its focus and to speed up their consumer product launches. I mean, what's a little $18 billion to make your problems go away and move on with life? You know? Get it, Mark. I'll make that my tech news for right now. We have more on the lineup and it includes you, so I'll check in on your shouts in a bit. 394-9595.
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1: We were really good. Then we got even better. Now we're ultimate. 9-5, the ultimate one.

my lovely friend who loved Backstreet Boys, reporting live from Independence Square. Listen, you're reporting live from Independence Square. I asked you for a little traffic report and you didn't send anything to me, and you're reporting live from Independence Square. I want to know more. Send me a message. I want to know what's happening. You should be giving us that eye in the sky reports because you're so high up, I'm sure. Good morning to Trisha. Trisha, oh, that's so excellent. Listen, I'm not going to tell you where she is at the moment. Or should I say, Trisha, let me know if I should say where you are right now, because that sounds excellent to me, and I actually gave someone a little idea about that. I'm not sure how that would work out. Sometimes you're there, you might be working or at a meeting, and you pop out for a quick lunch or something like that, and it is the perfect place to be instead of just being cooped up in an office, maybe just looking out. I'm sure if the weather is not that great, you could, but you have the opportunity to do that at any time that you feel like it. All right, so I got a report. It's saying that there's not much traffic. Fair to find. The place is looking overcast as well. A direct quote. And very full car parks in Port of Spain, in the city. And hello to Andy. Andy, thank you very much for taking us on that drive with you. Let me know how the road is looking out there. So far, all is well on all fronts. And I appreciate you taking the time to touch base with me no matter what you are doing. That is one of my favorite parts of the day. The other part is telling you about all of the other things that we chat about day in, day out. And yesterday I told you that there would have been a particular person who might have been splashed on the front of your headlines and in your Enquirers, your Us Weeklies and whatnot. And unfortunately, that person is still not doing well. And I'm not happy to see that. You see it in today's newspaper. Tiger Woods lost his license for 5 years in a DUI plea deal. As the judge issues a stern warning to him. I don't know, like, he got his charges reduced, though, to reckless driving and careless driving. You can read more and you can tell me what your impression of that is when you have an opportunity to. And also, unfortunately, another legend was laid to rest recently. Director and animator Yuji Yanase passed away at the age of 59. I think that's unusual but he sounds to be overworked. His production committee is who made the announcement. And just in case you don't know that name, you might know some of his work. His productions, his credits are so extensive. Akira, Death Note, Helsing, Chobits, Naruto, Shippuden, Pokemon XY, Macross 7, Aria the Animation, Sinful Gear, Saint Seiya Omega. You know those names, right? You know those titles? Yeah, I'm sure you do. And then he's also a really, really great series director as well. He led anime, including In Another World, My Smartphone, If It's For My Daughter. I'd even defeated Demon Lord by the grace of the gods. Apocalypse Bringer, Amenogra. Really is so much. So we are having a very intense 2026, just saying. More shouts, more good vibes, and more of encouragement to live your life and to really put your best foot forward to do all the things that you love. I want to encourage you to continue doing that, because life is short, and a reminder, you only have one, unless you know something that I don't know about. All right. The other thing is, if you're starting off your morning, you should start it the right way. Your September is here and it's off to the races for the kids. You can make your mornings easier with Sunshine Cereals, Apple Cinnamon Swirls. 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Here's some Linkin Park. This one is Unshattered. Alright, let's do a corporate reel on that one. Miss Armstrong starts.

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3: Well, hello there. Yes, you are tuned in to 9-5, the Ultimate One, and we're having a nice day with you on the inside. The chat is live, and we're having a nice one together. Are we having a couple at the same time, like while we're talking? Let me know. And if you do, what's your choice when you do it? Do you do tea? Do you do a cold bevy because you're out in the heat? Or is it always a warm and you do milk and sugar and that kind of thing? Let me know if there's a particular drink you like in these days. You know, some people like those trendy drinks with all the weirdo colors and all these things. No, I mean, slight judgment, but it's okay. You like what you like, right? 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We have more on the lineup, and it does include more of you. And I had a comment about the Meta glasses thing. How do you think that we can deal with that issue of wearable tech when people are making unsolicited or uncourteous recordings of you, like, you know, coming into your shop and doing things and whatnot? What is your opinion on that? Because much like social media is almost two decades old, and we are now, only now, looking at curtailing or curbing the usage, especially when it comes to our young people, like we've been talking about. What are some ways that we can address all of this taping everywhere scenario? Because I can tell you, there's not everybody who's going to be wanting for you to step into their place of work, or maybe even you are doing it with your friends and whatnot, and maybe they're not aware. I'm sure people are aware at the moment, but seeing that wearables are becoming more trendy and more fashionable, there will be some iterations that you may not be able to tell if it is a recording device, but you keep that in mind. I want to get your advice. Send me a message, 394-9595. I played you a new one to 95's playlist in the last hour at the start of my show called Repeat It with Martin Garrix and Ed Sheeran. Got another one that's coming up, and this one is with Shimza Arko and Kasongo. I know, I didn't do a spell. I actually gave you the name of some artist. That's coming up next. It's called Fire Fire.
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Son, she took those words to heart. Rihanna, shining bright like a diamond, can expect nothing less. And her children, those shorties, are going to be living such a blessed, creative, open, like, excellent life. And I love that for them and their papa. Did you see all of the covers that Papa and Rocky and Mommy and everybody's been doing? It's just been such a pleasure looking on at Ri as a mama. If you've got somebody like that in your life, you want to send a little shout to, you want to give a little kudos to for doing what they do, let me know who that is and I will give them a shout for you. In the meantime, for non-blondes, that sounds like a really good idea. We have our last hour together. We're going to make it count. We're going to make sure that our time together matters. And don't forget, tomorrow when I see you, we have movie news. So start thinking about what you want to recommend to me.

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4: Hello there. As I mentioned, checking in on your shouts in just a little bit and making sure that you're having a good morning is at the top of my list. I was told I could tell you that a certain somebody is having a nice morning at the waterfront. Now, what they're doing is they're taking their lunch out there, I believe. And they are going to be doing a little time. I think, Trish, is it with your co-worker? Well, it could be with you. I don't know if you want to meet up with Trish. But it's her new favorite place to breathe, quote unquote, in fresh air, coupled with ocean breeze. So it is a little ways off from her office, and what a blessing it is to be able to have a space like that near to where you work. If you have a spot like that, you can share it with us. I don't know if you want to share it with us. Some people have like little courtyards and so on. Other people have their house, their whole home. Like they live not too far away. They go home for lunch and that is their day. All right. I love that for you, girl. Call we name. If you're able to break beach a little bit, let's say you're doing sales or something, you're on the road and you kind of built your day around maybe the early part of the morning and you could take a little drive to the beach for your lunch break. Even sitting in your car at the seaside, though I don't recommend you do that. You need to get out and sit on the sand. That is actually one of the best things that you could do for your body. I cannot wait to get to the beach again myself, so I really like the fact that people can do that right now at the drop of a hat. So do your thing, live in the moment, really, really live and make this one life of yours count, all right? We have some Sabrina Carpenter coming up next, and also I want to remind you what we're doing for CPL with our friends at Republic Bank. That is coming up in just a little bit. Sabrina Carpenter, we have BTS and some One Republic for you.
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0: like that one, and so did you. It's been on our top 10. Let me know how your personal top 10 is going and how does it reflect with 95s. Let me know. Also follow 95 at 95 the ultimate one on socials. You'll get to see the list there every week. I usually do a new list on a Friday, so you can make sure you look out for a new one tomorrow. Ugh, listen to me, not bringing a tripod to studio will be one of the beans of my existence, like stories. keeping up. Listen, we have a whole lot planned for you, and it does include fun things with some of our friends, right? I'll tell you one of those things right now. 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
1: Yeah, yeah, yeah, yeah, hands up, we're moving as one, yeah, we're moving as one, yeah.
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0: Hey, listen, shout out to the old me because, bro, the way that I be giving not only myself grace, but situations grace is just totally, totally not surprising, but wow. Like, you know how they say, like, people seem to, like, give up after a while with situations? Some people don't give up. Some people just get more resilient. And being resilient to BS, that's a thing. But you're more, like, resilient in the way that you're, you know, self-preserving. It's not a case of, you know, I can totally exist in toxic situations for extended periods. That's not what we want. We don't want you to be sitting in filth and not trying to get up and move away, all right? And that's what it's all about. So shout out to the old me, right? Plenty character development and plenty of prayer and great support systems where it counted at times. And for that, I appreciate things. I appreciate life for that, and I hope that you can see the same in your own way as well. Also, as we're shouting out people, shout to South, the home circle. Everybody tuned in, as always beaming, like, good vibes and great support. I love coming from South. As a matter of fact, it's like between South and, well, gosh, we could say so many other places as well. Ish, good morning to you. Thanks for making sure that we are a part of your D. And hello to Janelle. Janelle, what's for lunch, girl? Let me know. We have like about 15 minutes at the top of the hour where we got news courtesy of CNC3. And thank you very much to that person who sent in that they love fire. And if you're tempted to say in he wire or she wire, then, you know, look out for next week Wednesday. That's a day for you, a special day. All kicks and jokes aside, we have movie news tomorrow when I see you. And if you've got a production that's coming up, or there's a series or something you've been particularly enjoying and you want to share it with us, the other 95ers want to know about it as well, you can find me on the socials at the Dana Lavoie. Send me a DM, PM, a comment or something there, and we will look at your suggestion. And of course, while I'm on at 394-9595, that's where you can, you know, interact with us every single day, and I look forward to hearing more from you on that. Hey, coming up next, a new that you will love, so look out for that one. And from all sides, it seems traffic is flowing nicely, so thanks for tuning in while you're having that decent drive.
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And I don't know what you think about it, but could it be on your favorites list? Let me know. 394-9595. She is probably going to be in heavy promotion for Folk in Law, with her whole stepping back from public life thing. We will see how that pans out. Maybe I'll give you a little thing on that tomorrow when we talk about movie news and whatnot. And after ending her 41 stop tour, she said that, you know, it's been one of the most beautiful, extraordinary experiences of her life. And that description is something that she will be focused on as she takes her time away from the singing spotlight, from being out and about. And as I said, not sure how she plans to attack the promotion of her upcoming film. The Wicked Star is also planning to do a lot of her brand work out of the limelight as well. So that's Ariana Grande. What about you? Are you stepping back from public life to do your own thing? I mean, sometimes that's necessary, you know, where you just like say, I have to power down, I have to buckle down, do what I need to do. Unfortunately, at times it will be that you can't go liming as often as your circle. It means that you can't buy certain things that you normally buy, and that's okay. A lot of those things are okay, you know. There are lots of videos coming out now where they're saying, let me de-influence you as to X, Y, Z. And this is what it is. One of the big de-influencing things is it's not normal to be buying like material things every single day. Like a lot of these things you don't need to exist, to thrive, or even to survive. And a lot of people don't think about things like pollution. A lot of these 3D printed things and silicone and plastic things are, you know, killing the earth. And those are things to think about as well when it comes to human consumption. All right. Anyway, can go at length about that one. I have some home record for you right now. And maybe after this one and maybe one other thing, I'll say goodbye. But more than likely after this one. I am very happy to spend time with you, and I'm looking forward to seeing you tomorrow. So goodbyes in just a bit. Here's that samba.

0: There you go, Teddy Swims at the door. We got news coming up next, and I got to go tomorrow. I will see you. We'll talk more about Lionel Richie, who so far is doing great, quote-unquote, following his three-day hospitalization, which is great news for us as we've been talking about our legends saying farewell to, you know, planet Earth. We'll talk tomorrow at 9 a.m. Until then, please be good. I am Dino. Thanks for choosing 95, the ultimate one. Bye!
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2: Radio Network, I am Lavita Gopalchan. Thank you so much for joining us. We begin with news that 4 days before the new school term opens, Tobagonians are questioning the criteria central government used to approve book grants. Parents are also complaining the grants were disbursed too late. On Wednesday, the Minister of Education announced that book grants were available by check at the Education Division in Scarborough. But one parent who applied told CNC3 News she's yet to receive an update on the status of her application. As she left the division this morning, she said parents are scrambling to get the funds needed for their children's school supplies. Another parent compared the delay to the late start of Tobago's school repairs, saying the problem reflects a wider national issue. Meanwhile, artificial intelligence is heading into more secondary school classrooms this academic year, with Forms 1 and 2 students getting access to an AI-powered tutor called Chris. According to the ministry, the AI tool will answer questions, explain difficult topics, and help students struggling with a lesson. The interactive avatar, which will be embedded in the ministry's digital learning material, will eventually be able to identify gaps in a student's knowledge and adjust its responses accordingly. It will be implemented across 6 subjects, including maths, integrated science, and social studies. But Education Minister Dr. Michael Dowlett stresses AI is entering the classroom as a positive addition.
3: Let me be very clear. The avatar is not a replacement for the teacher. It cannot replace professional judgment, knowledge of the child, encouragement, discipline, creativity, or human connection. The avatar may assist with an explanation, but the teacher understands the child.
2: The ministry says there are guardrails designed to prevent students from getting inaccurate or biased responses, misusing the technology to avoid doing schoolwork, and the possibility of their personal information being exposed. The ministry says it will monitor how the avatar is being used as a program is rolled out term by term. Well, no one has been arrested in connection with a series of bomb threats that targeted magistrates' courts, government agencies, and a shopping mall. But police are warning that those responsible should not assume they cannot be found. Speaking earlier today on the Morning Brew program, Inspector Kurt Callender of the TTPS said fake calls violate several laws, including the Summary Offences and Public Nuisance Acts, and each call triggers a full emergency response, so misuse is taken seriously.
4: So there is no such thing as the person can remain anonymous. There are the resources, the tools, the equipment, the technology in Trinidad and Tobago, in the TTPS, to be able to locate and identify those perpetrators and bring them to justice.
2: Now, the cybercrime unit is assisting investigations into the recent bomb threats. And political leader of the IDA, Dr. Denise Irfan Angus, warns the Tobago IDA could worsen the division between Trinidad and Tobago if not managed properly. The Tobago IDA is meant to foster Tobago pride and improve access to TAJ services. But Irfan Angus says information about the card is not clear, and there are real concerns about how it will be received.
5: Would this now affect if we go to Trinidad to seek services as a citizen? Does it begin to affect us because we are now branded and being profiled and in whatever else comes with that? Does this further create a poorer relationship with our Trinidad brothers and sisters?
2: She says there are mixed views throughout the island about the proposal. One of the services the Tobago ID is supposed to give citizens access to is a $500 monthly baby grant for new parents. Again, so Irfan Angus asks, what problem is a grant meant to solve, and is it really the best solution?
5: If you said, well, I know that families are having a hard time right now, making sure that children are brought up in a particular way, and we are giving a subsidy of $500, that's a little bit different. You may hit the mark with that. But in terms of driving persons as an incentive, I would be very cautious to go out and, you know, populate with just the $500, knowing how many other things that are affected in the meantime.
2: She says decisions made by the administration on behalf of people need to make sense. Right now, she is not convinced either the Tobago ID or the baby grant were well thought out proposals. Let's take a short break. We'll be right back with sport news. Don't go anywhere.
6: It just doesn't get any better than this.
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Somber doing it for you. Your friendly neighborhood big dog with you until 4 o'clock, and we be LTMing on this Thursday. How about a little 90s throwback? Mr. Lenny Kravitz, are you ready to do your thing?

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0: to take on taking us back, and apologies for dead air for a moment there. Bit of a technical issue behind the scenes that hopefully has been sorted out by our engineering department. These things do happen, and machines, like anything else, sometimes they just misbehave. So that's what we were dealing with. Hopefully everything will go smooth from here on in as we get back into the LTM. Justin Bieber is coming up, Sabrina Carpenter is coming up, and lots more. Right now, though, let's talk about Berger Paints. 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

Ed Sheeran doing it for you, beautiful people. And be sure to listen out for that new collab between Ed and DJ producer Martin Garrix. That's going to be up a little later on inside the show. 9-5, the ultimate one, and we're shutting down hour number one of today's Lunchtime Mix. Zara Larsson on the way, Rochelle, Chads, and more. George Michael out of the 90s.

0: is the Fray doing it for you as we kick off another hour of the hits here on the LTM, the true definition of being in over your head. The last time that I ordered doubles in St. James with medium roast pepper. Oh boy. I learned a lesson on that day. I cried like a baby. Well, I didn't literally boo-hoo cry, but my eyes were watering, running tears, my nose was running, my scalp was sweating, you know. There's something about medium roast pepper. I had to actually, buy a new tongue. And tongues don't come cheap, let me tell you. All right, 15 on the backside of 1 o'clock. The show is the Lunchtime Mix, the LTM for short. We're going to be getting the new Cat's Eye in a bit. Bruno Mars coming up and lots more of your faves. 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

95 The Ultimate One. Our job never ends when it comes to coming up with the biggest and the best of the pop hits from the 90s to now, like that one from Eagle Eye Cherry, Save Tonight. Into another hour of today's LTM and BTS on the way, the weekend. But to kick things off this hour, Ariana Grande, Hate That I Made You Love Me.

0: And for all of you Linkin Park fans out there, the guys recently announced a movie. That's right. A new film titled Unshatter that they plan to be releasing on September 30th. And the soundtrack for it is going to be released on the 25th. So, new music from Linkin Park in the offing. A movie on top of that. No doubt featuring their new co-lead singer, Emily Armstrong. Apparently they are doing quite well with her. Of course, nobody can really replace Chester Bennington when you get right down to it, but then some bands are more than just a lead singer. So Linkin Park, they continue to do what they do. All right, here we go. It's another hour of today's LTM, and we are getting ready to drop that beautiful new ballad from Karol G and Bruno Mars. Charlie Puth is coming up in a bit, but right now let's go do some shopping. 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
8: So Ed Sheeran is currently on his Loop World Tour, and following his Saturday night concert in Detroit, Michigan, six of the people who were breaking down the stage apparently had to be rushed to hospital after suffering what is being described as a forklift accident. Who was driving that forklift? Wow. Here's Ed with Martin Garrix. It's called Repeat It as we get back to LTMing.

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0: like the sun is blazing. Thank you, Bob Marley versus Funk Star Deluxe. It is 3:15 with Harry Styles on the way. 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
1: Hey, what's up? 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Did you hear what Snoop Dogg is doing? He has his own ice cream company now, and the ice cream is delicious. Mr. Bombay is the name of it, and he named his first, I love this, the first creamy ice cream, Dees Nuts. Thank you, Snoop Dogg. But there's more. This is Dees, Sleaze, a chance to win. And, of course, every hit gets bigger. Heading for number one this week.
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0: 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Breaking news. 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It's CPL at Real Tough Builders. 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
2: Sunny Gray with headline news on CNC3 and the TPC Radio Network. In local developments, two pensioners are now traumatized after they were robbed at gunpoint in Mayo. 81-year-old Babalal Ramnares and 67-year-old Mini Hussein were bound with tie straps and robbed of their pension and car during a home invasion on Tuesday. They had returned to Ramnares' home on Cotton Hill Road around 1:30 p.m. Ramnares said he was in the bedroom when Hussein's screams alerted him.
3: Between sleep and wake, I hear the man bawling in the kitchen. So I say, sister, once you see some kind of creature in the kitchen and bawling, right? So every time I get up, the fella don't, come and hold me down. Put a gun by me, about this side is a black gun. Put it by me, and he tied me up. I had the thing here, but they tied me up with. And they bring the lady and tie she up there too.
2: Ramnares said even his neighbors are traumatized by what happened because theirs is a peaceful and quiet village. His $30,000 silver B14 is still missing. 4 days before the new school term opens, Tobagonians are questioning the criteria to approve book grants and why the disbursement is being done so late. On Wednesday, the Education Ministry announced that book grants were available via check at the Education Division in Scarborough. But one parent who applied told CNC3 News she has yet to receive an update on the status of her application. As she left the division this morning, she said parents are now scrambling for funds to get the necessary supplies for their children. Meanwhile, a mother of four told CNC3 News government must do better to support parents.
4: Things last minute for me. As a single parent, having more than one children, most parents out here last minute, and the resources to get back to school things, everything running out, for the government backing people, they're saying they're there with you, and they're not really, they're late as usual. But as parents, we had to make ends meet. God is good, and we had to try.
2: To some regional news, St. Kitts and Nevis Prime Minister Dr. Terence Drew is reportedly recovering after suffering a stroke. The 49-year-old Prime Minister was admitted to University Hospital of Martinique on Monday after experiencing headaches and nausea. According to a local news agency, Dr. Drew's condition was stabilized by the hospital's intensive care team. He was discharged yesterday and has since traveled to Miami for further medical intervention. However, St. Kitts government has neither confirmed Dr. Drew's diagnosis nor his prognosis. And internationally, Venezuelan opposition leader Maria Corina Machado says the Venezuela-U.S. oil agreement should be signed with a, quote, serious and democratic government, end quote. Delivering her first statement today on the oil agreement announced by U.S. President Donald Trump and Venezuela's interim president Delcy Rodriguez, Machado is questioning why the oil agreement has been signed with what she calls an illegitimate regime. Machado, a former lawmaker, has remained outside Venezuela since December. She referred to the government of acting President Rodriguez as the enemy of the United States. Machado's political party rejects the results proclaimed by electoral authorities in the 2024 election that declared Nicolas Maduro the winner. On Wednesday, the U.S. president told reporters that Venezuela is, quote, not ready to hold elections, though he hopes they will take place soon. He also says he gets along well with Rodriguez and that she's highly respected. Stay tuned for another news update at the top of the hour and for comprehensive coverage in our major newscast at 7 p.m. on CNC3 and across all digital platforms.
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That right there is how we kick your drive time off here on your 95, the ultimate one. Saying good afternoon, TNT, to each and everybody listening in wherever you may be. It's a beautiful Thursday afternoon, and we are cruising with hits from the 90s to now. Hugh Jell and the entire team kicking things off right there, and I hope you love that one as much as we do. Let me say a very special thank you to the big dog, Richard Graham, who held it down from midday till the top for your lunchtime mix. Jumping on the WhatsApp line, send your messages, send your shouts, send all your love, because as you know, we guarantee to keep sending these hits your way. It's a beautiful one. 8 minutes past 4 p.m. in the nation's capital and around TNT. And we are cruising your 95, the ultimate one. Just hoping that you've been having an amazing day. You've been enjoying it. You've been keeping yourself safe. You've been keeping yourself productive. You got your job done. And right now, you know what time it is. That time to get yourself to home. Good afternoon, TNT. Already seen some people on the WhatsApp line right now jumping on in and sending their messages and their shouts. I'm hoping that you all are loving the good vibes. Let me see here. Got some stuff coming up for you this afternoon, and also a very special hello going out to Abigail and Aaronelle enjoying right now. Glad to know you guys are keeping it safe. The each and everybody on the nation's roads, you know the deal. Buckle up, take your time, enjoy the ride as we cruise.

Saying good afternoon once again to each and everybody listening in wherever you may be in 95 The Ultimate One, a beautiful Thursday afternoon. And right now, guys, let me tell you, your time check is 15 minutes past the hour of 4 p.m. And this time check is brought to you all courtesy of our friends at Catch Chocolates.

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2: Hey, what's up? It's your music-loving friend Rick D's taking you to number one this week. Did you hear what Snoop Dogg is doing? He has his own ice cream company now, and the ice cream is delicious. Mr. Bombay is the name of it, and he named his first, I love this, the first creamy ice cream, D's Nuts. Thank you, Snoop Dogg. But there's more. This is D's, please. A chance to win. And, of course, every hit gets bigger. Heading for number one this week.
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The girl Taylor Swift for you, and we got lots more just like that to come your way. 26 minutes past 4 p.m. and we are cruising your 95, the ultimate one. Let me take a quick dive on the WhatsApp line. Let me see here. 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Always glad to know you guys are enjoying. Special good afternoon going on to Avinash as well. Let me see here. Vidish, I'm seeing your messages. Let me dive on into some more chats right now. Keep them coming on in, and I'll keep these hits coming your way.

Hey, just keeping us it's coming out of here on your 951. And let me say a very special good afternoon. Let me see here. Going out to Alana and Mateus, and a shout out to Debbie. Much, much love. I hope you are enjoying and keeping it safe out there, okay, my dear? Do take your time on the nation's roads. If you're heading on the nation's roads to head to where you got to be on this beautiful afternoon. But if you're one of the lucky ones who are home right now, I hope you're enjoying it, okay? We got lots of more great music to come your way here on your 9-5, the ultimate one. But guys, for right now, let me tell you what is going to be going on tomorrow. Tomorrow, it's happening, okay? As you know, back to school is upon us. You cannot run from it. You cannot hide from it. It is upon us. So, 9-5, the ultimate one, and our friends over at Sunshine Cereals, we're here to bring all the fun. 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And you want to join us tomorrow afternoon. It's going down. We're going to be live at Gulf City Mall from 3 p.m. with the Sunshine Cereals team, and of course Peter the Polar Bear is going to be live on location as well. Bring out the kids. I'm going to be there alongside DJ Ashley, and we're going to be having some fun. Kids can win themselves some amazing prizes, also get some delicious samples as well. Parents, don't feel we forgot you all, okay? Because you could win yourself some prizes as well. So you want to make your way on down, okay? That's all part of the Sunshine Cereals Back to School Pop-Up Tour. It's happening tomorrow and Saturday as well. We're going to be live on location at C3 Movie Town. Not C3, we're going to be at Movie Town, Port of Spain. We were at C3 last weekend. Listen, I'm having so much fun with Sunshine Cereals and Peter the Polar Bear that I'm just losing track of dates and everything. But as I said, make your way on down to Gulf City tomorrow and at Movie Town, Port of Spain on Saturday. Both locations are going to be from 3 p.m. It's happening, okay? And you want to check out our socials on 9-5 The Ultimate One, as well as my socials as well, because we'll keep you up to date on all the happenings.

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I don't know about you all, but it's so amazing. 2026, and this lady's still out there, still doing her thing, still bringing us amazing hits. Madonna and Sabrina Carpenter right there with Bring Your Love. I mean, come on, how could you not love that one? Hey, good afternoon. Good afternoon to Chef Adam. Chef Adam and the entire Island Bear Chill and Grill team. Good afternoon, buddy. Do take your time on the nation's roads and enjoy. Keep it right here, TN95, the ultimate one. We are cruising. Yes, Rochelle.

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2: With headline news on CNC3 and the TBC Radio Network. The Prime Minister may still be persona non grata in Caracas, but her Foreign and CARICOM Affairs Minister was welcomed in the Venezuelan capital today. Sean Tober sat down at Casa Amarilla earlier today with Venezuelan Foreign Affairs and Trade Minister Felix Placentia for bilateral talks. Nearly 5 months after Prime Minister Camila Passmiño Becerra announced that a delegation would shortly head to Venezuela. But former Foreign Affairs Minister Dr. Amy Brown told CNC3 News the visit is an attempt to repair a relationship he says the government itself damaged. Brown says Trinidad and Tobago is now playing catch-up, pointing out that the leaders of Grenada and Barbados have both had head-of-government engagement with the Venezuelan president herself. He argues that TNT, despite having far more at stake, particularly in energy, is now at a significant strategic disadvantage. And days after questioning whether some schools will be ready for the new term, tutor representatives were on the ground today checking conditions for themselves. As teachers reported for duty ahead of Monday's reopening, tutor president Crystal Ash said the union's national officers visited several schools and met with teachers to assess preparations. Ash said while work has been taking place at some facilities, concerns remain over the pace of school outgrades, the non-renewal of some staff contracts, and delays in the distribution of book grants.
3: Book grants, extremely late, only started to be distributed on the 2nd of September. How are these parents to receive the book grants in a timely manner and purchase, go get the checks changed, and usually these checks will have a waiting period because it will be government checks.
2: As said, tutors' concerns are intended to ensure issues affecting teachers, students and parents are addressed before classes resume on Monday. To some regional news, a 36-year-old Cuban national was electrocuted at a construction site in Guyana. The accident took place this morning at a building site at Plantation Houston. Three workers, all Cuban nationals, were injured, one fatally. They were working on a scaffold when it rolled and met high-voltage wires. The two other workers are still being treated at Georgetown Public Hospital. Labor and Manpower Planning Minister Kiyoma Griffith is urging workers and employers to take every necessary precaution to protect lives on work sites. And now for a look at news internationally, Nepal's devastating floods have exposed a risk that does not stop at its borders. India and Nepal share the rivers that rise in the Himalayas, but the relationship between a flood in Nepal and a disaster in India is more complicated than a simple story of water flowing downstream, says experts. Some floods can erase out of the mountains carrying enormous quantities of mud, rock and debris. Others may lose much of their force as they reach the plains, leaving behind a more conventional flood. Stay tuned for another news update at the top of the hour and for comprehensive coverage in our major newscast at 7 p.m. on CNC3 and across all digital platforms.
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0: Katy Perry right there for you, boy. California girls. Hey, good afternoon. Going out to Shelley, making her way home. Heading all the way to Barakpo after a hard day at work. Oh, my dear. I hope it was productive and you still enjoyed it and you are keeping yourself safe, okay? Take your time home safely, my dear. And guys, continue jumping in on the WhatsApp line, sending your messages, sending your love, sending your shouts. And we guarantee to keep sending the hits your way. It's a beautiful Thursday afternoon and we've got lots more great music to come your way. Right now, your time check, 15 minutes past the hour of 5 p.m. And this time check is brought to you all courtesy our friends over at Answer Bank.
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Gucci and the Blowfish right there. Only Want to Be With You. All the way back to the 90s as we get ready to wrap it up for This Hour With You. Guys, right now, 6 minutes to the hour of 6 p.m. And, of course, at the top, we've got your 6 o'clock news headlines and then more hits from the 90s to now.

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0: Headline news on CNC3 and the TBC Radio Network. Dancehall artist Joseph Med's boss Oliver is asking the High Court to reconsider his bail application days after Homeland Security Minister Roger Alexander revoked a preventative detention order issued against him. Oliver remains in custody on a charge of illegally extracting electricity. Bail was refused in May and he was remanded to reappear on November 13th. His attorneys, Christian J. Williams and Selena Mohammed, are arguing that the revocation of the PDO represents a significant change in circumstances and makes his continued detention disproportionate. They've also pointed to Oliver's proposed peace platform with the Quantum Foundation, saying it could provide a structured and supervised framework for his community engagement. The lawyers are also challenging the conditions at the Eastern Correctional Rehabilitation Center, alleging overcrowding, poor sanitation, and a pigeon infestation. They say Oliver's continued detention under those conditions breaches his constitutional rights. Weeks after the National Union of Government and Federated Workers said somebody dropped the ball on implementing its new salaries, the chief personnel officer says workers could get their salary by the end of this month. Dr. Daryl Dindiel tells CNC3 News the administrative process is now underway. The NUGFW issued a 10% wage agreement with the CPO at the end of March, covering two bargaining periods, 2014 to 2019. The settlement covers some 20,000 daily rated workers, including skilled laborers, tradesmen, and other blue-collar workers. The deal is expected to cost the state $2.6 billion in back pay, while adding $252 million annually to the public sector wage bill. Of the arrears, $1 billion, or 40%, is to be paid in cash, with the remaining $1.65 billion settled through non-cash benefits.
1: Cabinet recently ratified that agreement. That agreement also treats with the offsetting of arrears of 40% cash and 60% non-cash. So that has been settled, and the administrative processes have begun to put the new salaries on for the NUGFW. We are hopeful it happens in this month, September of this month.
0: Regionally, the Prime Minister of St. Kitts and Nevis, Dr. Terence Drew, has provided an update on his health. While it has been reported that Dr. Drew suffered a stroke, he has stopped short of revealing his diagnosis. He provided an update on his health this afternoon from South Florida, where he's receiving treatment.
2: My wife and I traveled here on the advice of medical specialists in St. Kitts and Nevis, as well as specialists in Martinique, so that further investigations could be conducted. At this stage, there is nothing alarming to report, but the doctors are continuing their investigations, and I believe it is important that they are allowed to be thorough.
0: And to some tragic news out of Jamaica, an engineer was crushed to death by a truck on a worksite at the Montego Bay bypass. Clifton James was killed while he was reportedly measuring an area of the site near Grantsville around 10 this morning. A reversing truck struck and killed him. The Jamaica Constabulary Force is on the scene investigating the accident. You can stay tuned for comprehensive coverage of these stories in our major newscast at 7 p.m. on CNC3 and across all digital platforms.
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Miley Cyrus reminding you to buy yourself flowers, treat yourself nice, and make sure you're doing the things that make you happy each and every day, because what is life without your own self-happiness before you try to give it to other people? You gotta take care of yourself, okay, TNT? Hey, let me let you guys know. We know it's happening. Back to school. It's on its way. We can't run from it. It's a couple days away. So here's what. 95 The Ultimate One and our friends over at Sunshine Cereals, we're here to bring all the fun. We're talking about the Sunshine Back to School Pop-Up Tour. 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So you got to grab these dates, okay? Tomorrow, Friday, September 4th, we're going to be at Gulf City Mall, San Fernando. Well, Laramie, San Fernando. You want to come on down and check us out from 3 p.m. It's going to be happening. Sunshine Cereals, Peter the Polar Bear, myself, I'm going to be there. DJ Vicky is going to be there as well. We're going to be having a time and enjoying ourselves with the Sunshine Cereals team. Then, on Saturday, we take you to Movie Town, Port of Spain. DJ Danny is going to be there with Peter the Polar Bear, and they're going to be having a time from 3 p.m. once again. So, mark those two dates. Tomorrow, Friday, we're going to be at Gulf City Mall. Saturday, we're going to be at Movie Town, Port of Spain. Sunshine Cereals Back to School Pop-Up Tour. It's happening. The big back to school celebration with our friends at Sunshine Cereals. Start the school year right with some sunshine. And it's all powered by your 95, The Ultimate One.

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3: Hey, what's up? 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Did you hear what Snoop Dogg is doing? He has his own ice cream company now, and the ice cream is delicious. Mr. Bombay is the name of it, and he named his first, I love this, the first creamy ice cream, D's Nuts. Thank you, Snoop Dogg. But there's more. There's D's, please. A chance to win. And, of course, every hit gets bigger. Heading for number one this week.
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And what a better way than right here, kicking it back with Bittersweet Symphony.

Keeping us, it's coming out of here on your 95, The Ultimate One. Fourth and final hour with you. From the All-American Rejects to one of the all-time classics. You all know it. Here's Blue.

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Imagine Dragons for you as we continue cruising here on your 95 The Ultimate One. Let me say good evening once again to each and everybody listening in. Wherever you may be, it's a beautiful one. Continue enjoying the great hits. And let me say a very special hello to each and everybody locked on right now. Wherever you may be, for those of you at home, let me see here. Shelly is at home right now preparing breakfast and lunch for tomorrow as well and enjoying the great music. So you know what? Shelly, I'm going to drop that song for you in just a bit. 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